0: interrompons le programme pour quelques parasites.
1: Testing, testing, one, two, three, one, two, three, testing. Hashtag.

0: was them chunks on the floor, though, V.
1: 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Call the lady, man. I'm telling you, I got this. Damn, motherfucker, can I rap now? Why did you wait for me to come in here to do this to me? I've been sitting there for hours.

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1: No, I'm afraid I don't.
0: No. It's very difficult for a radio reporter. Yes.
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Was it a huntsman or a player that made you pay the cost, that now assumes relaxed positions and prostitutes your loss? Were you tortured by your own thirst in those pleasures that you seek, that made you Tom the Curious, that makes you James the Weak?

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And I know you would never be unfaithful to me.

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0: Yes, that's fine.

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0: I disintegrate my thoughts from yours. 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
1: You're just my subject, that's why you're out of touch.
0: So what's this claim? 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

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This is a story of where I was born. No man's land between 115th Street and 125th. Everyone today is talking about el barrio or their ghettos, about the hard times they had. 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I can remember the summer. Summertime was beautiful. The days were long. We didn't need any ocean breeze. To the left, we had the Hudson River. To the right, the East River. When we wanted to refresh ourselves, who needed the ocean? 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You remember the Johnny pump? All we needed was a good screwdriver and a can. And we were refreshed. At night, the breeze was beautiful. Tar Beach, that was our meeting place. And we had fun galore. 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Our food was really together. Rice and beans, that's our soul food, with a little cuchifritos on the side. And for a little dessert, we had Mavi, the grooviest taste and drink you want to try. 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
1: You remember the story you told me about the father bull talking to the son? They're up on this hill, they're looking down at a bunch of cows. And the son goes to the father, Dad, why don't we run down there and fuck one of these cows? Now you remember what the father said? The father says, son, why don't we walk down there and fuck them all?
2: I told you that?
1: Yeah.
2: Why don't we fuck them all?

0: explode. 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Whether back or forth, we
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0: You remember the story you told me about the father bull talking to the son? 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And the son goes to the father, Dad, why don't we run down there and fuck one of these cows? Now, you remember what the father said? The father says, son, why don't we walk down there and fuck them all?
1: I told you that?
0: Yeah.
1: Why don't we fuck them all?

0: WR 99.
1: So, do you think I really don't love you?
2: I gotta stop the whole recording.
1: Why?
2: What do you mean? What made you ask me that?
1: You said that.
2: Where?
1: Last night.
2: When I was asleep?
1: Yeah.
2: I did?
1: Yeah.
2: Damn. I don't even remember saying that. Would I just walk you up like, you don't love me?
1: No.
2: Like, what?
1: I love you so much.

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0: et tombe à point nommé. 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
1: You remember the story you told me about the father bull talking to the son? 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And the son goes to the father, Dad, why don't we run down there and fuck one of these cows? And you remember what the father said? The father says, son, why don't we walk down there and fuck them all?
2: I told you that?
1: Yeah.
2: Why don't we fuck them all?

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1: My name is Lord Shorty, and my band is the Vibrations International. We want to introduce you to a brand new musical song called Soca, the Soul of Calypso. This is of our own creation, and I hope you like it. I want to show you how it is all structured. It begins from the bass drum, and I'll call on my drummer, Paul Rouse, to get in there with that heavy sound. And then I say, Paul, put your hats on, and this is what happens. Oh, yes, that's good, that's good. And Paul, take a side. Let's build this song. Oh, yeah, good song. And then I call on my percussion player, Timothy Watkins and Anthony Charles on the conga.

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All the ladies in the place, if you got real hair, real fingernails, if you got a job, you going to school, and you don't need nobody to help you handle your business, make some noise. 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

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They said I was a little too lightweight to play linebacker, so I'm playing right in. Won't play football.